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0: 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Feel the vibe, feel the
1: 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It's driving me insane. Hi, I'm Alex.
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1: And together we're Hooverphonic, and you're listening to Pepper on 96.6.

0: Pepper 96.6.
1: Hey Greece, this is Dutty and you're listening to Pepper 96.6.